rescue me? 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Would you take my car when I start to crack? Would you rescue me? Would you rescue me? Would you rescue me when I'm by myself? When I need your love, if I need your help, would you rescue me? Would you rescue me?

0: 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I'm famous in my family, I love my auntie Emily. Just see for the toilet, piece for the paper. I'm mine if I six, if I tend to my neighbors.
1: I grew up,
0: what is this for?
1: I got a strong adult relationships, it seems for.

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1: 'Cause they've been talking too loud.
0: Mama didn't let him go wild.